0: Leanne Rimes, Neil McCoy, Nate Smith, and Russell Dickerson. 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
5: Lows dip down to about 45 tonight under clear skies. Winds out of the southeast around 5 miles per hour. Bright sunshine expected tomorrow. Daytime highs approaching 80. Partly cloudy skies tomorrow night, 47. Lots of sunshine Saturday with daytime highs approaching 69. 76 Sunday. For Eagle Country 105.7, I'm Eagle Radio Staff Meteorologist Laura Lockwood. Right now, it's 63 degrees.

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4: Lows dip down to about 45 tonight under clear skies. Winds out of the southeast around 5 miles per hour. Bright sunshine expected tomorrow. Daytime highs approaching 80. Partly cloudy skies tomorrow night, 47. Lots of sunshine Saturday with daytime highs approaching 69. 76 Sunday. For Eagle Country 105.7, I'm Eagle Radio Staff Meteorologist Laura Lockwood. Right now, it's 63 degrees.
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14: Lows dip down to about 45 tonight under clear skies. Winds out of the southeast around 5 miles per hour. Bright sunshine expected tomorrow. Daytime highs approaching 80. Partly cloudy skies tomorrow night, 47. Lots of sunshine Saturday with daytime highs approaching 69. 76 Sunday. For Eagle Country 105.7, I'm Eagle Radio staff meteorologist Laura Lockwood. Currently, it's 57 degrees.

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4: Lows dip down to about 45 tonight under clear skies. Winds out of the southeast around 5 miles per hour. Bright sunshine expected tomorrow. Daytime highs approaching 80. Partly cloudy skies tomorrow night, 47. Lots of sunshine Saturday with daytime highs approaching 69. 76 Sunday. For Eagle Country, 105.7. I'm Eagle Radio.

0: Seattle staff meteorologist Laura Lockwood. Currently, it's 57 degrees.
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11: Lows dip down to about 45 tonight under clear skies. Winds out of the southeast around 5 miles per hour. Bright sunshine expected tomorrow. Daytime highs approaching 80. Partly cloudy skies tomorrow night, 47. Lots of sunshine Saturday with daytime highs approaching 69. 76 Sunday. 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Right now, it's 52 degrees.

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4: Lows dip down to about 45 tonight under clear skies. Winds out of the southeast around 5 miles per hour. Bright sunshine expected tomorrow. Daytime highs approaching 80. Partly cloudy skies tomorrow night, 47. Lots of sunshine Saturday with daytime highs approaching 69. 76 Sunday. 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Right now, it's 52 degrees.
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12: Lows dip down to about 45 tonight under clear skies. Winds out of the southeast around 5 miles per hour. Bright sunshine expected tomorrow. Daytime highs approaching 80. Partly cloudy skies tomorrow night, 47. Lots of sunshine Saturday, with daytime highs approaching 69. 76 Sunday. For Eagle Country 105.7, I'm Eagle Radio Staff Meteorologist Laura Lockwood. Currently, it's 48 degrees.

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4: Lows dip down to about 45 tonight under clear skies. Winds out of the southeast around 5 miles per hour. Bright sunshine expected tomorrow. Daytime highs approaching 80. Partly cloudy skies tomorrow night, 47. Lots of sunshine Saturday with daytime highs approaching 69. 76 Sunday. For Eagle Country, 105.7. I'm Eagle Radio Staff Meteorologist Laura Lockwood. Currently, it's 48 degrees.
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0: This is What's Up on Eagle Radio, a quick look at what's going on around our communities, brought to you by the Keweenaw Bay Ojibwa Community College. The Keweenaw Bay Indian Community Pathways Campus Discovery Tour is June 15th through the 17th for Berega and Lant students entering grades 8 through 12. Transportation, meals, and hotel included. Registration deadline is June 5th at noon. Clean out the garage and recycle that old electronics clutter. Keweenaw Bay Indian Community hosts a recycling event Saturday, June 27th from 8 to noon at the Ojibwa Industrial Park in Berega. TVs, monitors, printers, e-waste, and used oil accepted. 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
7: Lows dip down to about 45 overnight under clear skies. Winds out of the south around 5 miles per hour. Ample sunshine expected Friday. Daytime highs approaching 80. Partly cloudy skies Friday night. Lows dip down to about 47. Highs level off around 69 Saturday under mainly clear skies, 76 Sunday. For Eagle Country 105.7, I'm Eagle Radio Staff Meteorologist Laura Lockwood. 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
2: Lows dip down to about 45 overnight under clear skies. Winds out of the south around 5 miles per hour. Ample sunshine expected Friday. Daytime highs approaching 80. Partly cloudy skies Friday night. Lows dip down to about 47. Highs level off around 69 Saturday under mainly clear skies. 76 Sunday. For Eagle Country 105.7, I'm Eagle Radio Staff Meteorologist Laura Lockwood. 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

0: This is What's Up on Eagle Radio, a quick look at what's going on around our communities. 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The Keweenaw Bay Indian Community Kids Fishing Day is Saturday, June 27th from 9 to noon at Ojibwa Campground in Berga. 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
7: Lows dip down to about 45 overnight under clear skies. Winds out of the south around 5 miles per hour. Ample sunshine expected Friday. Daytime highs approaching 80. Partly cloudy skies Friday night. Lows dip down to about 47. Highs level off around 69 Saturday under mainly clear skies. 76 Sunday. 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

0: approaching 80. Partly cloudy skies. Friday night, lows dip down to about 47. Highs level off around 69. Saturday, under mainly clear skies. 76 Sunday. For Eagle Country, 105.7. I'm Eagle Radio Staff Meteorologist Laura Lockwood. 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

0: 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Regular meetings of Hancock's Alfred Erickson Post, 186 American Legion, take place usually on the first Wednesday of the month, 6 to 7 p.m. social, 7 p.m. meeting with lunch to follow. New members always welcome. 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
7: Lows dip down to about 45. Overnight, under clear skies, winds out of the south, around 5 miles per hour. Ample sunshine expected. Friday, daytime highs approaching 80. Partly cloudy skies. Friday night, lows dip down to about 47. Highs level off around 69 Saturday, under mainly clear skies. 76 Sunday. For Eagle Country 105.7, I'm Eagle Radio Staff Meteorologist Laura Lockwood. Right now, it's 44 degrees.
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3: Lows dip down to about 45 overnight under clear skies. Winds out of the south,

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0: Are you stuck at work? 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

0: 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And the South Range Eagles Hall hosts bingo every Wednesday at 2 o'clock. 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
6: Lows level off around 45. Overnight, under clear skies, west winds around 5 miles per hour. Bright sunshine expected Friday. Daytime highs approaching 80. Lows dip down to about 47. Friday night, partly cloudy skies. Mainly clear skies Saturday, with daytime highs approaching 69. 76 Sunday. For Eagle Country 105.7, I'm Eagle Radio Staff Meteorologist Laura Lockwood. Currently, it's 43 degrees.
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3: Lows level off around 45 overnight under clear skies. West winds around 5 miles per hour. Bright sunshine expected Friday. Daytime highs approaching 80. Lows dip down to about 47. Friday night, partly cloudy skies. Mainly clear skies Saturday with daytime highs approaching 69. 76 Sunday. For Eagle Country 105.7, I'm Eagle Radio Staff Meteorologist Laura Lockwood. Currently, it's 43 degrees.
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0: 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All are welcome. 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
6: Lows dip down to about 43 overnight under mainly clear skies. Winds out of the west around 5 miles per hour. Mainly sunny skies. Friday, high temperatures reach up to 81. Lows level off around 47. Friday night, partly cloudy skies. Ample sunshine expected Saturday, with daytime highs approaching 69. 77 Sunday. For Eagle Country 105.7, I'm Eagle Radio Staff Meteorologist Laura Lockwood. Right now, it's 44 degrees.

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0: open daily tally.
1: Lows dip down to about 43 overnight under mainly clear skies. Winds out of the west around 5 miles per hour. Mainly sunny skies. Friday, high temperatures reach up to 81. Lows level off around 47. Friday night, partly cloudy skies. Ample sunshine expected. Saturday, with daytime highs approaching 69. 77 Sunday. For Eagle Country, 105.7. I'm Eagle Radio Staff Meteorologist Laura Lockwood. Right now, it's 44 degrees.
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2: Daytime highs approaching 81 today under mainly clear skies. Northwesterly winds 5 to 10 miles per hour. Lows level out around 47 tonight, partly cloudy. Daytime highs approaching 69 tomorrow. Ample sunshine expected. Lots of sunshine and dry Sunday and Monday. Upper 70s Sunday, low 70s by Monday. For Eagle Country 105.7, I'm Eagle Radio staff meteorologist Laura Lockwood. Currently 50.
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4: Daytime highs approaching 81 today under mainly clear skies. Northwesterly winds 5 to 10 miles per hour. Lows level out around 47 tonight, partly cloudy. Daytime highs approaching 69 tomorrow. Ample sunshine expected. Lots of sunshine and dry Sunday and Monday. Upper 70s Sunday, low 70s by Monday. For Eagle Country 105.7, I'm Eagle Radio staff meteorologist Laura Lockwood. Currently 50.
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0: There's Jason Aldean to kick off your weekend, your final weekend in May. Eagle Country 105.7. I'm Rachel. So Riley Green has announced he will be releasing his fourth album. It's Just Me, September 18th. It'll include My Way, the song he performed in his appearance on Marshall's, as well as 10 Pairs of Boots Ago and Think As You Drunk. So that is Riley Green news coming out September. That'll be good timing right around when he appears on The Voice.
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0: Such a great song from Keith Urban, Raining on Sunday. We'll have to see if that's the case. Weather forecast up in a bit.

0: Music from Blake Shelton, Eagle Country 105.7. Megan Maroney kicks off her Cloud 9 Arena tour tonight in Columbus, Ohio. Currently, there are 43 dates on the tour running through October 1st in Belfast, Ireland. That's a lot of shows.
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3: Daytime highs approaching 81 today under mainly clear skies. Northwesterly winds 5 to 10 miles per hour. Lows level out around 47 tonight, partly cloudy. Daytime highs approaching 69 tomorrow. Ample sunshine expected. Lots of sunshine and dry, Sunday and Monday, upper 70s, Sunday, low 70s, by Monday. For Eagle Country 105.7, I'm Eagle Radio staff meteorologist Laura Lockwood. Currently 50.
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6: Graham Greene was a celebrated Canadian actor and proud Oneida Nation member from the Six Nations Reserve in Ontario. Before finding his way to the screen, he worked as a steel worker, a draftsman, and even a sound technician for rock bands in Toronto. His big break came in 1990, playing Kicking Bird in Dances with Wolves, a role that earned him an Oscar nomination and opened the doors for Indigenous actors across Hollywood. Greene went on to appear in Thunderheart, The Green Mile, and the TV series Longmire. Fans also loved his comedic side as the explosive expert Edgar Montrose on The Red Green Show, and gamers will recognize his voice as Rain Falls in Red Dead Redemption 2. Greene often said he didn't see himself as a trailblazer, just an actor doing what he loved, but his commitment to authentic Indigenous storytelling changed film and television forever. Graham Greene passed away September 1st, 2025, at the age of 73, leaving behind a legacy of humor, heart, and pride.
4: This has been another Native History Minute brought to you by the Ojibwa Casinos of Barriga and Marquette.
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0: 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My name is Rachel, Eagle Country 105.7. We'll be singing along with Brantley Gilbert's new one, Good Damn. Charlie Worsham is coming up just after 7 a.m. And one from Carolyn Dawn Johnson.

0: That's a tender one right there that will certainly touch you. 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Hello, I'm Rachel. I don't know if you know this or not, but Toy Story 5 is available for you. 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
0: Eagle Country 105.7, your home for the awesome cup of coffee morning show. Excited about it. We are our upcoming weekend. Luke Bryan heads out on his Word on the Street tour tonight. Casey Musgraves gets underway with her Middle of Nowhere tour. Jordan Davis, this one sounds really cool, okay? Going to play a post-game concert at Busch Stadium in St. Louis tonight following the Cardinals home game against the Chicago Cubs. That sounds like fun.

0: 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Honestly, every time I try to do something fun or exciting, you make it
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4: Daytime highs approaching 81 today under mainly clear skies. Northwesterly winds 5 to 10 miles per hour. Lows level out for around 47 tonight, partly cloudy. Daytime highs approaching 69 tomorrow. Ample sunshine expected. Lots of sunshine and dry, Sunday and Monday, upper 70s, Sunday, low 70s, by Monday. For Eagle Country, 105.7, I'm Eagle Radio Staff Meteorologist, Laura Lockwood. Currently 50.
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0: Lauren Elena, Chase Matthew, right here on Eagle Country 105.7, home for the Cup of Coffee Morning Show. 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
7: Committee members are preparing thank you bags for registered vehicle owners participating in this year's Ludington Street Cruise.
8: We're looking to do classic cars, muscle cars, hot rods, exotics, imports, motorcycles, off-road, trucks. 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
7: Committee lead Justin Lozier says the parade begins on Friday in the evening near the municipal dock, with some detours due to the extensive roadwork on Ludington Street. The parade then continues with the traditional run to Gladstone. Kurt Strassler is a committee member and the director of Elmer's Country Market. In years past, he has worked to bring the Oscar Mayer Wienermobile to the event with little success. However, this year's parade will finally feature the iconic vehicle. Strassler even located a vintage Wienermobile pedal car in the store warehouse and detailed it for the parade.
9: We're going to have an event at the store, a charity cookout on Friday. So that'll be from 4 to 6, so Wienermobile will be there. And then the Wienermobile will be in the parade Friday night.
7: In addition, the committee searched for additional Hollywood-themed auto attractions and landed an authentic Smokey and the Bandit semi, police car, and Trans Am show, complete with character actors. They will perform a low-speed chase during the parade. With hundreds of cars, food, music, and more, Lozier says the group is committed to supporting the tradition of years past.
8: 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Spend some time in some great atmosphere.

0: Well, it looks like we've got one fantastic weekend in front of us as we wind down the month of May. Let's get into that weather forecast.
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3: Daytime highs approaching 81 today under mainly clear skies. Northwesterly winds 5 to 10 miles per hour. Lows level out around 47 tonight, partly cloudy. Daytime highs approaching 69 tomorrow. Ample sunshine expected. Lots of sunshine and dry Sunday and Monday. Upper 70s Sunday, low 70s by Monday. For Eagle Country 105.7, I'm Eagle Radio staff meteorologist Laura Lockwood. Currently, it's 52 degrees.
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8: 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It's called Daddy Frank, the Guitar Man.

0: Well, Ben is new for us. He's Ben Gallagher, and it's called I'll Take You. By the way, we've got really nice weather. It's like 70s and 80s all weekend long. No mention of rain. Jansen's coming up. Russell Dickerson, George Strait.
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0: Well, our governor, Gretchen Whitmer, made an announcement yesterday that she will not be running for president in 2028. Jordan Davis is on. I got Ty Myers and George Strait coming up with a little twang.

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4: Daytime highs approaching 81 today under mainly clear skies. Northwesterly winds 5 to 10 miles per hour. Lows level off around 47. Tonight, partly cloudy. Daytime highs approaching 69 tomorrow. Ample sunshine expected. Lots of sunshine and dry. Sunday and Monday, upper 70s. Sunday, low 70s by Monday. For Eagle Country 105.7, I'm Eagle Radio staff meteorologist Laura Lockwood. Currently, it's 52 degrees.
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0: Think of everything you could accomplish if you've got friends like that. Hardy, Eric Church, Tim McGraw, Morgan Wallen. Of course, if you ever ran out of money, you got some friends you know you could borrow some from, right? I'm coming up with Trent Willman, Riley Green, who's announced a new album dropping in September on the 18th.
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0: 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There's new music out today from one Willie Nelson, Dream Chaser. Yes, Willie Nelson has put out hundreds of albums. This is his 79th solo album that's now available for you. I'm Rachel. Trent Willman is on, and Riley Green is coming up.

That's Riley Green and Changed My Mind on Eagle Country 105.7. Riley Green's new song, Think As You Drunk, samples Toby Keith's As Good As I Once Was. Thanks to Toby's family, they completely thought it was a tip of the cap to one Toby Keith. I don't know if you've heard this or not. Let's take a quick listen.

0: Maple Country 105.7. I've got Toby Keith coming up. Yeah, we can't help but want to hear Toby after that. But how do you like me now?
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2: 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This message is brought to you by the Keweenaw Bay Ojibwa Community College. 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
7: Mainly clear skies today with daytime highs approaching 81. Winds out of the northwest, 5 to 10 miles per hour. Partly cloudy skies tonight. Lows dip down to about 47. Daytime highs approaching 69 tomorrow. Ample sunshine expected. Lots of sunshine and dry, Sunday and Monday, upper 70s, Sunday, low 70s, by Monday. For Eagle Country 105.7, I'm Eagle Radio Staff Meteorologist Laura Lockwood. Currently, it's 57 degrees.
0: The man who entertained us and gave us so much pleasure and continues to, even after his passing, he left us way too soon, one Toby Keith.

0: Chase McDaniel, Burn Down Heaven, Eagle Country 105.7. Apparently one of the biggest signs you've made it in life, a massive walk-in closet. A new survey asked people to rank the biggest modern status symbols, and the top answer included that huge walk-in closet. Coming in second was the high-end watch, luxury handbag, latest iPhone, maybe an at-home sauna, hot tub, or pool, designer shoes, clothing, an electric vehicle, and a backyard with a big outdoor kitchen. Can't be tiny, gotta be big. Jeff Bates on the way, Gloriana, Ella Langley, Brad Paisley, Eagle Country 105.7.
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4: Mainly clear skies today, with daytime highs approaching 81. Winds out of the northwest, 5 to 10 miles per hour. Partly cloudy skies tonight, lows dip down to about 47. Daytime highs approaching 69 tomorrow, ample sunshine expected. Lots of sunshine and dry, Sunday and Monday, upper 70s, Sunday, low 70s by Monday. For Eagle Country 105.7, I'm Eagle Radio Staff Meteorologist Laura Lockwood. Currently, it's 57 degrees.
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0: Megan Maroney kicks off her tour today, Eagle Country 105.7, and her tour actually takes her to Ireland. Doesn't that sound interesting? We've got a big cruise that's happening this weekend, and I hope you have a chance to come on out. It's going to be big.
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2: Committee lead Justin Lozier says the parade begins on Friday in the evening near the municipal dock, with some detours due to the extensive roadwork on Ludington Street. The parade then continues with the traditional run to Gladstone. Kurt Strassler is a committee member and the director of Elmer's Country Market. In years past, he has worked to bring the Oscar Mayer Wienermobile to the event with little success. However, this year's parade will finally feature the iconic vehicle. Strassler even located a vintage Wienermobile pedal car in the store warehouse and detailed it for the parade.
4: We're going to have an event at the store, a charity cookout on Friday. So that'll be from 4 to 6, the Wienermobile will be there. And then the Wienermobile will be in the parade Friday night.
2: In addition, the committee searched for additional Hollywood-themed auto attractions and landed an authentic Smokey and the Bandit semi, police car, and Trans Am show, complete with character actors. They will perform a low-speed chase during the parade. With hundreds of cars, food, music, and more, Lozier says the group is committed to supporting the tradition of years past.
3: Everything is free to attend. 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At a minimum, get some food. 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
5: 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That's What's Up on Eagle Radio. Congratulations to the graduating class of 2026. All your hard work has paid off. Remember to celebrate smart and celebrate the bright future that lies ahead of you. Now go get them. This graduation announcement is brought to you by these local sponsors: Marietta's Auto Service, Nicholas Insurance Agency, Harvest Lawn Care and Maintenance, Mohawk Super Red, Skipper's Bar and Grill, Reliance Agency, Northern Mutual, Mayo Collision Clinic, Trito's General Store, Upward Orthodontics in Houghton, Michigan State Police, Calumet Post, and Eagle Radio.
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0: 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Don't forget, Toy Story 5 hits theaters June 19th. Those tickets are officially on sale. It's probably one that might be a little hard to get into. Neil McCoy's on the way, Dan and Shay, and Parmalee.
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3: Mainly clear skies today with daytime highs approaching 81. Winds out of the northwest, 5 to 10 miles per hour. Partly cloudy skies tonight. Lows dip down to about 47. Daytime highs approaching 69 tomorrow. Ample sunshine expected. Lots of sunshine and dry Sunday and Monday. Upper 70s. Sunday, low 70s by Monday. For Eagle Country 105.7, I'm Eagle Radio Staff Meteorologist Laura Lockwood. Right now, 62.
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0: So we got the Ludington Street Parade, and we also have Jeff and John's record show. For the first time, the weekend-long record show will be on the sixth floor of the Landmark Inn. So know that that is available for you to check out this coming weekend. I'm Rachel, Neil McCoy, and you gotta love that.

0: say so.
1: Dan and Shay say so. Tickets to see them and their fall tour are officially on sale. I'm Rachel. World Running Day is closing in, and a Marquette business is looking to celebrate it. Queen City Running Company is holding the Rerun 5K coming up next Wednesday. I'm Rachel, and here we go. Parmalee's on the way with that hit God Knew Better. George Burge, Luke Bryan, and one from Kelsey Ballerini.
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1: Hi, good morning. I'm Rachel. Eagle Country 105.7. New in theaters this weekend is Pressure, the World War II drama starring Brendan Fraser and Andrew Scott. There's also a heist thriller starring Leo Woodall. You might have seen that, The Gifted Piano Tuner. Dustin Hoffman stars in it as well, too. And Nate Bargatze stars in a comedy called The Breadwinner. Yeah. I'm Rachel, Eagle Country 105.7. Enjoy your weekend, last weekend in May. When we're back together, it'll be June.

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4: Mainly clear skies today, with daytime highs approaching 81. Winds out of the northwest, 5 to 10 miles per hour. Partly cloudy skies tonight, lows dip down to about 47. Daytime highs approaching 69 tomorrow, ample sunshine expected. Lots of sunshine and dry, Sunday and Monday, upper 70s, Sunday, low 70s by Monday. For Eagle Country 105.7, I'm Eagle Radio Staff Meteorologist Laura Lockwood. 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
9: Mainly clear skies today with daytime highs approaching 81. Winds out of the northwest, 5 to 10 miles per hour. Partly cloudy skies tonight, lows dip down to about 47. Daytime highs approaching 69 tomorrow, ample sunshine expected. Lots of sunshine and dry, Sunday and Monday, upper 70s, Sunday, low 70s, by Monday. For Eagle Country 105.7, I'm Eagle Radio Staff Meteorologist Laura Lockwood. Currently 69.
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5: Mainly clear skies today with daytime highs approaching 81. Winds out of the northwest, 5 to 10 miles per hour. Partly cloudy skies tonight, those dip down to about 47. Daytime highs approaching 69 tomorrow, ample sunshine expected. Lots of sunshine and dry, Sunday and Monday, upper 70s, Sunday, low 70s, by Monday. For Eagle Country 105.7, I'm Eagle Radio Staff Meteorologist Laura Lockwood. Currently 69.
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0: 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Red Solo Cup right here on Eagle Country 105.7. 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
0: Good morning, UP. My name is Mitch Bolo. Welcome back to the lunch special here on this Friday at show 83 of 2026. And today is National Heat Awareness Day. It's also International Everest Day, National Alligator Day, and National Paperclip Day, a day to hold things together. Jumping back into the music, we have Rodney Atkins on deck. Right now, here's Jason Aldean, Anytime Soon on Eagle Country 105.7.

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0: There's Rodney Adkins, Just Wanna Rock and Roll, right here on Eagle Country 105.7. Before that, Jason Aldean and some Toby Keith back there for you, too. My name is Mitch Bolo. This is the Lunch Special. We're streaming from keepitintheup.com. You can also find us on Facebook. Let's take a look at today's question from the random question generator. What is a luxury you prioritize in your daily budget that other people might think is a waste of money, but it brings you genuine comfort? Today's question, what is a luxury you prioritize in your daily budget that other people might think is a waste of money, but it brings you genuine comfort? I'm just going to go ahead and say coffee, because I never used to be a coffee drinker. Christine was a barista. She got me on a coffee, got me away from soda and pop and energy drinks, all that just bad sugary stuff. So she got me into coffee, which, you know, some bad sugary stuff there, because I also love like mochas and whatnot. Now when I'm traveling, I always got to find a coffee shop, and, you know, even at work, I don't need expensive coffee. I can drink the cheap stuff, but I need to have the coffee. I haven't went a day without drinking coffee in years, actually. So yeah, I'm going to say coffee for me. That's my luxury that I want / need every single day.
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1: Hey, I like it. I like it a lot.
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0: Lon, Holden, Hancock.

0: All right, Mitch Bolo here for Eagle Radio. In the studio, we have Mr. Scott Koski, general manager of the Lance Golf Club now for 4 years, mayor of the village of Berga, and you'll also recognize him as a referee in some of your local basketball games. Scott, welcome to the studio.
1: Well, Mitch, it's been a while. I used to work here.
0: Heck yeah, it's been a while. It's good to have you back.
1: I've always enjoyed working with you, so thanks for the opportunity to come here today and share a little bit about our golf course over there in Lance.
0: Absolutely, and like you said, you've been on the air with us before, but for those that might not have met you yet, could you tell us a little bit about who you are?
1: Well, I have actually started my career here in Berga in 1977. I was in education for 21 years and then moved on to other schools and finished my career. I've been back here now for 14 years. Since that time, I have become a 7-year village council member. I am the president of the board right now, and I'm in my fourth year as the general manager of the Lance Golf Club, and I'm also back refereeing high school and junior high games. I do believe I have now 23 total years in the business. So I like giving back to the community. I like being around. No spring chicken anymore, but I think you get to a time in your life where giving back is important, and that's one of the reasons I do all three. I think I can make a difference and do it in a good way and make people comfortable and know that things are in good hands, and that's the way I kind of look at it.
0: Definitely staying busy and making a difference. And, you know, there's a lot of different things we can actually talk about with all the different things you do. But here today, we're here to talk about the Lance Golf Club, which is now up and running, full swing. Leagues are underway now, right?
1: The leagues are underway. Our senior league, we just started yesterday. We have 46 guys that show up every Tuesday and play golf. Our Wednesday night league starts this evening. Dan Cavanaugh and Aaron Evans run that. They have a good crew of guys out there this year. And also our women's league have a league meeting this week, I do believe, and they will be starting their leagues next week. So off and running with the leagues. We have some big tournaments coming up. The big one, obviously, our biggest one is the casino, the Ojibwa Casino three-man tournament. That is coming up quickly in 3 weeks on the 20th and 21st. It is the biggest get money giveaway tournament in the Upper Peninsula every year. We give away over $25,000 with that tournament. We have great sponsorship from our local businesses. And we have 120 guys come into town to play golf for 2 days. So it's a big tournament. It's good for our community.
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4: Sunshine mixed with clouds at times today, with daytime highs approaching 81. Winds out of the northwest, 5 to 10 miles per hour. Partly cloudy skies tonight, lows of a low around 47. Daytime highs approaching 69 tomorrow. Temps a bit above average Sunday and Monday, with highs from the upper 60s to the upper 70s. For Eagle Country 105.7, I'm Eagle Radio staff meteorologist Laura Lockwood. Currently, it's 73 degrees.
5: Memorial Day has come to mean the unofficial start of summer, but it really is a time to remember and reflect on our veterans, past and present. We salute all the veterans, past and present, who have served our country with bravery and honor. This Memorial Day salute has been sponsored by Michigan State Police, Calumet Post, Skipper's Bar and Grill, Bay Auto Parts Car Quest of Berga and Ontonagon, Jacobson Funeral Home, Farrell Gas, Nagani and Houghton, and Eagle Radio.
6: Hey, this is Chris Cable, reminding you to keep it up. Keep it in the UP with

0: But the cool thing about our tournament is that it's a big profit thing for our club. We're not rich. And we bought a $70,000 mower last year. We have a lot of payments on that. So any profits we make towards any of this goes directly into buying equipment and making our course better and better. And for people who have been there recently, there's a market change in the last 5 years up there. The course has become better and better. We have a very comfortable place to play, and we're doing extremely well. And why? Is because of our workers. I have 9 other employees that love working there. They do everything and anything to make our place friendly and clean and neat and really, really a good place to play. And if you can find that in any business anywhere, that people who are invested and love working for you and for the business, you have a good thing going, and we truly have that right now.
1: You know, I'm curious, with the big tournament, is there going to be some other fundraiser events happening there? Is there going to be a meal? What are some of the other things that come with that?
0: Yeah, we have the, you know, the prize money. We have 4 different flights. Everybody gets the same pay. We give out a lot of different money there. Every hole, we have $100 prizes on every hole for 2 days. We also have 4 $10,000 hole-in-one events during that time frame. We do have a meal this year put on by a couple of guys who are actually chefs, though, so the meal will be substantially better run and better managed this year. So I'm very, very encouraged by that. We did move the date. We're taking a little bit of a chance, but we're starting to lose teams to other events. Hodei Country Music happens to be one of them. So we moved it this year a little earlier, and we're hoping that it doesn't, blow up in our face, but I'm pretty confident with how the tournament is so successful that we will fill up pretty well.
1: And, you know, I actually seen a post online where you're talking about some of the volunteer work and contributions happening from some of the people over at the course, and that's where people can get some really good updates, is on the Lance Golf Club Facebook. It's Lance Golf Club News, right?
0: Yes, Facebook. We have like 750-760 followers now. It is Lance Golf Club News on Facebook. I post 1-2 times a day, positive information, what's going on, when you can play, when you can't, all the tournaments, everything you need to know. Saves us a phone call from you. Just look at the site, give us a call if need be, text me, whatever. I've answered all the time. So that's how we do it up there.
2: Memorial Day has come to mean the unofficial start of summer. But it really is a time to remember and reflect on our veterans, past and present. We salute all the veterans, past and present, who have served our country with bravery and honor. This Memorial Day salute has been sponsored by Indian Country Sports, Mayo Collision Clinic, Gypsy Dude Coffee Company, Reliance Agency, Northern Mutual, A1 Toilets, UP We Pump, Jen's Kitchen in Calumet, and Eagle Radio.
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0: Mitch, I always tell people, when you run a business, like in our area here, you have to know... I always say you have to know who you are.
1: Mm-hmm.
0: We're not Gray Walls in Marquette. We're not Portage. You know, we're not the Island Resort and Casino. We're Lance. What can we sell? What can Lance sell? We can sell a fun, comfortable, good, entertaining time with a very nice golf course. You don't have tee times. You don't have frustration. You don't have any of that. You come up, you put on a smile, and you fit right in, and we will welcome you. That's how we roll. I think it's the way to go, and I'm pretty sure our others also see this is how we can be successful. And Mitch, you can sell that the rest of your lives, I do believe, right?
1: Heck,
0: you can sell being good the rest of your lives.
1: Absolutely. All right, before we sign off here today, any last words for some of the listeners out there? Maybe someone who hasn't picked up their clubs in a while, or maybe someone who has never picked up a golf club.
0: Well, we do have a driving range up there. On a lot of places here in the area don't. We have one active. You can come out and hit some balls. You can get out and play early in the morning at 9 o'clock. We're open starting June 1. You can come in the evenings when we're not so busy and come up and play a round or two. We are the lowest price of anyone in the area, and it's affordable for a golf course. You're not coming for free, but we have to pay our bills. But we'd love to have you. Find me up there, Scott Koski. I can help you on the range a little bit, at least help you, you know, get in the ballpark. And we'd love to have you. Anybody who wants to play golf and have a good place to come and feel welcome and have a really good day, come and see Scott Koski and the Lance Golf Club in Lance, Michigan, and we'll make your day.
1: Come one, come all.
0: That's right.
1: All right, Scott, thank you for being here today.
0: No problem.

0: 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Honestly, every time I try to do something fun or exciting, you make it
1: all the better.
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6: Sunshine mixed with clouds at times today, with daytime highs approaching 81. Winds out of the northwest, 5 to 10 miles per hour. Partly cloudy skies tonight, lows of a low around 47. Daytime highs approaching 69 tomorrow. Temps a bit above average Sunday and Monday, with highs from the upper 60s to the upper 70s. For Eagle Country, 105.7. I'm Eagle Radio staff meteorologist Laura Lockwood. Currently, it's 73 degrees.
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0: There's Riley Green, If It Wasn't for Trucks, on Eagle Country 105.7. Just after noon here on this Friday. My name is Mitch Bolo. You're listening to The Lunch Special. Coming up in this one, we'll have your LOL and some trailer buzz. But right now, it's time for the highlights from the late night shows. But all the late night hosts are off this week, so here are some throwbacks for you.
1: Well, as the ongoing pilot shortage leads to more flight cancellations, senators have introduced a new bill to raise the mandatory retirement age for pilots. Yeah, that's who passengers want flying their plane. A pilot who thought his best days were behind him. He's like, I'm back, I'm Maverick. And you go, oh, hold on. Yeah, you'll know the pilot's older when he gets assigned gate B7 and yells bingo. You know what I'm saying?
2: According to a new federal study, drinking just one alcoholic beverage a day could raise health risks. So make sure to have at least two.
3: A woman on TikTok recently freaked out when she went for a milk and honey pedicure at a local nail salon, and the pedicurist added International Delight French Vanilla Coffee Creamer into the foot bath. I'd freak out, too. The only place you should get coffee creamer with foot water is the Port Authority Dunkin'.

0: There's Lauren Elena featuring Chase Matthew with All My Exes right here on Eagle Country 105.7. Before that, Big and Rich. Some Riley Green back there for you, too. My name is Mitch Bolo. This is the Lunch Special. It's show 83 of 2026, and today is National Heat Awareness Day, International Everest Day, National Alligator Day, and National Paperclip Day. Celebrate accordingly. Coming up later this hour, we'll have your trailer buzz. Just after this, it's an LOL.
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0: 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Before we jump back into the music, let's take a look at the LOL here today. This one is from Brian Regan. He talks about weight loss and breakfast.
8: I lost 10 pounds for this thing. And then, oh, thanks. And then yesterday they told me television adds 10 pounds. So basically I just wasted my time for a couple months. I don't understand nutrition. I heard a nutritionist on the radio say something like, you should eat breakfast like a king, lunch like a prince, and dinner like a pauper. But I think I wrote it down wrong. Because I eat breakfast like a king, lunch like a hippopotamus, dinner like an 800-pound gorilla, and a midnight snack like a 25-ton humpback whale. So when I was jotting it, I inverted something. I'm always inverting my jots. People who know me say that about me.

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2: 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The Keweenaw Bay Indian Community Pathways Campus Discovery Tour is June 15th through the 17th for Berega and Lant students entering grades 8 through 12. Transportation, meals, and hotel included. 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Clean out the garage and recycle that old electronics clutter. Keweenaw Bay Indian Community hosts a recycling event Saturday, June 27th from 8 to noon at the Ojibwa Industrial Park in Berega. 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
13: Sunshine mixed with clouds at times this afternoon, with daytime highs approaching 81. Winds out of the northwest, 5 to 10 miles per hour. Partly cloudy skies tonight, lows of a low around 47. 69 tomorrow, bright sunshine expected. Dry with temps above average, Sunday and Monday, and highs in the upper 60s to the upper 70s. For Eagle Country 105.7, I'm Eagle Radio staff meteorologist Laura Lockwood. Currently, it's 75 degrees.

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0: There's Stephen Wilson Jr. with Gary right here on Eagle Country 105.7. Before that, Kelsey Ballerini. It's Merle Haggard back there for you, too. My name is Mitch Paulo. This is the Lunch Special. I'm here Monday through Friday from 11 to 2. Checking the calendar here. We have 21 days till Juneteenth. Father's Day is 24 days away. We have 36 days till the 4th of July, and there are 100 days till Labor Day. Just after this, we'll have your trailer buzz.
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0: This is Eagle Country 105.7. Before we jump back into the music, let's take a look at the trailer buzz here today. In the Hand of Dante, the film follows the parallel lives of a New York author in the 21st century who embarks on a violent journey after he is recruited by a mafia don to steal Italian poet Dante Alighieri's The Divine Comedy, written in the poet's own hand. And Dante, in the 14th century, seeking inspiration to write his most important work. Each man unknowingly connected through time and their obsessive quest for love, beauty, and the divine. Check out this cast for this one, starring Oscar Isaac, Gal Gadot, Gerard Butler, John Malkovich, Martin Scorsese, Al Pacino, and Jason Momoa. In the Hand of Dante, on Netflix, June 24th.
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4: Sunshine mixed with clouds at times this afternoon, with daytime highs approaching 81. Winds out of the northwest, 5 to 10 miles per hour. Partly cloudy skies tonight, lows of aloft around 47. 69 tomorrow, bright sunshine expected. Dry with temps above average, Sunday and Monday, and highs in the upper 60s to the upper 70s. For Eagle Country 105.7, I'm Eagle Radio Staff Meteorologist Laura Lockwood. Currently, it's 75 degrees.
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0: There's Rascal Flatts with Changed right here on Eagle Country 105.7. Just after 1 o'clock here on this Friday, my name is Mitch Polo. You're listening to The Lunch Special. You have your brain strain question coming up in just a bit, but right now, here's the not headline news.
1: This is not headline news. Performers at next month's Freedom 250 concert include Vanilla Ice and Bret Michaels. Tickets are free, and that makes sense. Weighted vests are the new exercise trend. A big money saver if you're already walking around with an extra 100 pounds. A 108-year-old Delaware woman renewed her driver's license through 2033. I don't know her name, but we'll just call her an optimist. And Hacky Sack has made a comeback with Gen Z. Although instead of kicking the sack with their feet, they just tap it with their phones. This is not headline news.

0: There's Lauren Elena, Like My Mother Does, right here on Eagle Country 105.7. Before that, Hardy, and some Rascal Flatts back there for you, too. It's time for the brain strain question here today. It's from the general category of the random trivia generator. To make beer, what is barley normally made into? The answer to your brain strain question just after this.
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0: All right, before the break, we gave you a brain strain question from the general category of the random trivia generator. To make beer, what is barley normally made into? The answer to your brain strain question is malt. To make beer, barley is made into malt, which, I mean, I know what barley is, but what exactly is malt? Take barley, make into malt to make beer. Is this the same kind of malt when you're talking like a chocolate malt from a local establishment, which is one of my favorite ice cream snacks? Is it the same thing? What is malt? This question has created more questions. Here's Chris Jansen, Fill Them Boots on Eagle Country 105.7.

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2: Sunshine mixed with clouds at times this afternoon, with daytime highs approaching 81. Winds out of the northwest, 5 to 10 miles per hour. Partly cloudy skies tonight, lows of a low around 47. 69 tomorrow, bright sunshine expected. Dry with temps above average, Sunday and Monday, and highs in the upper 60s to the upper 70s. 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

0: There's Stella Lefty with Boston right here on Eagle Country 105.7. Before that, Trent Tomlinson and some Marty Robbins back there for you, too. My name is Mitch Bolo. This is the Lunch Special, and that's all the time I have for you. So I'm backing up. I'm getting out of here. Justin Michael will take you through the rest of your afternoon, and I'll be back again on Monday right around lunch.
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3: Sunshine mixed with clouds at times this afternoon, with daytime highs approaching 81. Winds out of the northwest, 5 to 10 miles per hour. Partly cloudy skies tonight, lows of a low around 47. 69 tomorrow, bright sunshine expected. Dry with temps above average, Sunday and Monday, and highs in the upper 60s to the upper 70s. For Eagle Country 105.7, I'm Eagle Radio Staff Meteorologist Laura Lockwood. 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

0: Beautiful things. Megan Maroney right there on Eagle Country 105.7. Happy Friday afternoon to you. Justin Michael, check it in here. In the 2 o'clock hour we go. Pretty nice outside. We're seeing mostly sunny skies today. Temps climbing to right around 85 degrees, which is a really nice break from the usual grind that we've had. The wind light at the moment, just a breeze. And once you hit the roads, it'll be fine. Tonight will cool down to about 46 degrees. Mostly clear skies and a slight rise in temps overnight. Love it. Scotty on the way. Plus, Iris has friends coming up.
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0: Best Picture, it's Kid Rock and Sheryl Crow together right here on Eagle Country 105.7. Justin Michael with you. We are making our way through a Friday afternoon. Thank you so much for having us on. I appreciate you. Whatever you got planned this weekend, I hope you do something fun. And you know what? There's a recent study that found that pigeons may rely on their livers to navigate. And I guess it's some sort of magnetic sensing or something like that. And pigeons, I'm having a problem with on my roof right now. Anybody else? Stick right here, just a few. Why Nona is coming up. Plus, Reba McEntire, too, on Eagle Country.
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3: Sunshine mixed with clouds at times this afternoon, with daytime highs approaching 81. Winds out of the northwest, 5 to 10 miles per hour. Partly cloudy skies tonight, lows of a low around 47. 69 tomorrow, bright sunshine expected. Dry with temps above average, Sunday and Monday, and highs in the upper 60s to the upper 70s. For Eagle Country 105.7, I'm Eagle Radio Staff Meteorologist Laura Lockwood. 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

0: Ben Gallagher, it's called I'll Take You on Eagle Country 105.7. Justin Michael with you on a Friday afternoon ahead of 3 o'clock here. 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
3: Sunshine mixed with clouds at times this afternoon, with daytime highs approaching 81. Winds out of the northwest, 5 to 10 miles per hour. Partly cloudy skies tonight, lows of a low around 47. 69 tomorrow, bright sunshine expected. Dry with temps above average, Sunday and Monday, and highs in the upper 60s to the upper 70s. For Eagle Country 105.7, I'm Eagle Radio Staff Meteorologist Laura Lockwood. 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
5: 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The Keweenaw Bay Indian Community Kids Fishing Day is Saturday, June 27th from 9 to noon at Ojibwa Campground in Barriga. 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
5: In this segment, we feature Giwe Denokwe Beshel, an Anishinaabe scholar, ethnobotanist, herbalist, medicine woman, teacher, and author. She was born in Michigan in 1919 in a fishing boat en route to the hospital from the Manitou Islands. Starting out at the age of 9, Giwe Denokwe is known for having apprenticed with the noted Anishinaabe medicine woman, Najimo Kwe, and is also known for having worked for many years as a medicine woman herself at a time when Anishinaabe people had little access to conventional medical care, and when conventional medical care failed to cure them, she was known for healing more than several patients deemed to be terminally ill. At the age of 57, she decided to study anthropology, realizing that people would listen to her more if she had a degree. She received a Master of Education degree from Wayne State University and had finished all coursework for a PhD in ethnobotany at the University of Michigan. She was awarded the Michigan Conservation Teacher of the Year in 1975 for her outstanding work in the field of conservation. She taught classes in ethnobotany as well as philosophy of the Great Lakes American Indians at the University of Wisconsin-Milwaukee, where she was a professor in the 1980s, and she lectured at many herbal conferences. She was consulted for many prestigious books, including several on Great Lakes indigenous plant use. She lived in Ann Arbor, Milwaukee, Leland, and most notably at her heart's home, Garden Island. She was the author of numerous books on herbs, Native American medicine, and rare legends for children and adults. Many referred to her lovingly as Nokomis, which is the Anishinaabe word for grandmother, and she's also known for founding the Niskitigan Drum, a nonprofit organization supporting the preservation and evolution of Great Lakes Native American traditions. Giwe Denokwe died on July 21, 1999, at the age of 80. She was honored with the traditional Anishinaabe Madewin ceremony on Garden Island. A book covering her childhood was published by the University of Michigan Press in 2006 and was named one of the notable books of Michigan in 2007. The title of the book is Giwe Denokwe, Stories from My Youth. A second book telling about her adult life was published in 2013. And is titled Cedar Songs. Her name is Giwe Denokwe, the Woman of the North.
6: This has been another Native History Minute brought to you by the Ojibwa Casinos of Berriga and Marquette.
0: Hi, everyone. 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

0: The latest from Kane Brown is called Woman on Eagle Country 105.7 on a Friday, the final Friday for the month of May. Can't believe on Monday, it's going to be June. Mostly sunny today. Man, look at this. 85 degrees for the high. Winds are pretty calm. And roads, of course, nice. Tomorrow looking nice as well. Highs around 76 degrees. And tonight will cool off to about 46 overnight. Not bad at all. Tim McGraw on the way in just a few. Something you want, Justin at RadioJustin.com. Harper Grace is next.
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0: Boots off, John Party right there on Eagle Country 105.7. You got Justin Michael with you on a Friday. And apparently, just simply saying, I can't make it, isn't cutting it anymore. So people are actually getting creative with their excuses for saying no to late night plans. They found that plenty of people admit to using fake emergencies to dodge nighttime events, especially ones near bedtime. And I got to say, just say no. You know what I mean? Because that fake emergency that you made up, I feel like if I made that up, it's going to happen at some point. You know what I mean? So if I say no, no's no.
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9: Sunshine mixed with clouds at times this afternoon, with daytime highs approaching 81. Winds out of the northwest, 5 to 10 miles per hour. Mainly clear skies. Tonight, lows dip down to about 47. High temperatures reach up to 69. Tomorrow, ample sunshine expected. Dry with temps above average. Sunday and Monday, and highs on the upper 60s. To the upper 70s. For Eagle Country 105.7, I'm Eagle Radio staff meteorologist Laura Lockwood, currently 77.
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0: Chase McDaniel, it's called Burn Down Heaven on Eagle Country 105.7 on a Friday afternoon. Justin Michael with you. Remember, if you're looking for something to do this weekend or anytime, we've got our community calendars that are updated for you with stuff to do across the UP. 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
4: Sunshine mixed with clouds at times this afternoon, with daytime highs approaching 81. Winds out of the northwest, 5 to 10 miles per hour. Mainly clear skies. Tonight, lows dip down to about 47. High temperatures reach up to 69. Tomorrow, ample sunshine expected. Dry with temps above average. Sunday and Monday, and highs from the upper 60s to the upper 70s. For Eagle Country, 105.7. I'm Eagle Radio staff meteorologist Laura Lockwood. Currently 77.
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0: Jason Aldean anytime soon on Eagle Country 105.7. You got Justin Michael with you. And, you know, summer's coming, which means it's scarf season. Yep, scarf's officially back for summer, and not just around your neck. I saw people styling them like as tops and tying them around their waist over shorts or swimsuits, wrapping them around their ponytails. What about you? Do you wear a scarf in a strange way? I'd love to know. Justin at RadioJustin.com. I could see Phil Vassar doing that. He's on the way in just a few. So is Dan and Shay.
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0: Blake Shelton on Eagle Country 105.7 on a Friday. It's Justin Michael with you headed into the final weekend of May. Can't believe it's going to be June on Monday, man. Hey, if you want to hang with me tonight, you like 90s country, some 80s, early 2000s, come to Boots, Scoot, and Country Live on TikTok Live. 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It starts tonight at 10 p.m. on TikTok Live. Just search for Boots, Scoot, and Country Live. Speaking of the 90s, here I am. Stick right here. Up next, Patti Loveless.
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3: Lows level out for around 47 tonight under mainly clear skies. Winds out of the east, 8 to 15 miles per hour. Ample sunshine expected tomorrow. Daytime highs approaching 69. Mainly clear tomorrow night. Lows level out for around 43. Dry with temps above average, Sunday and Monday, and highs from the upper 60s to the mid-70s. For Eagle Country 105.7, I'm Eagle Radio staff meteorologist Laura Lockwood. Right now, 79.
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12: 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And-

0: Jackson Dean with you on a Friday on Eagle Country 105.7. You got Justin Michael with you. And man, we've got a weekend ahead of us, the final weekend of the month of May, which is hard to believe, but it's true. Today, by the way, is National Paperclip Day. It's kind of a day to hold everything together. So if you're not able to do that today, just use that as fuel to do it, all right? Stick right here for Good Damn. The latest Brantley Gilbert is on the way, plus Jimmy Wayne, too.
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4: Will level off around 47 tonight under mainly clear skies. Winds out of the east, 8 to 15 miles per hour. Ample sunshine expected tomorrow. Daytime highs approaching 69. Mainly clear tomorrow night. Lulls level off around 43. Dry with temps above average Sunday and Monday, and highs in the upper 60s to the mid 70s. For Eagle Country 105.7, I'm Eagle Radio staff meteorologist Laura Lockwood. Right now, 79.
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0: Chevy Silverado, Bailey Zimmerman on Eagle Country 105.7. Justin Michael with you on a Friday evening, rolling through the 5 o'clock hour. Still beautiful outside today. 85 for the high, man. Nice day, huh? Oh, beautiful day. Tonight, low 46. Tomorrow, we'll have a nice sunny day too with highs around 76. And then Sunday looks nice too. We'll get to about 80 degrees on the way in just a few. Jordan Davis plus Caleb McIntyre next.
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0: Jordan Davis, turn this truck around on Eagle Country 105.7. Justin Michael with you on a Friday, headed into a weekend. 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And keep it right here in just a few minutes. Is that a tear? We're going back for some Tracy Lawrence. Plus, Kane and Caitlin, thank God, coming up.
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11: Lows level out around 47 tonight under mainly clear skies. Winds out of the east, 8 to 15 miles per hour. Ample sunshine expected tomorrow. Daytime highs approaching 69. Mainly clear tomorrow night. Lows level out around 43. Dry with temps above average, Sunday and Monday, and highs from the upper 60s to the mid-70s. For Eagle Country 105.7, I'm Eagle Radio staff meteorologist Laura Lockwood. Currently, it's 82 degrees.
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0: Russell Dickerson on Eagle Country 105.7. Justin Michael with you. And a new record has been set in Texas with the construction of the world's largest golf ball pyramid. Why? I don't know. But it's made up of over 19,000 balls, and the feat took place in preparation for the upcoming Ben Brook Heritage Fest in September. Oh, there's the why. Features 38 rows of golf balls, which surpasses the previous record of 17,575 balls, which happened in 2022. They got a lot going on down there in Texas. Kane Brown on the way, plus Dustin Lynch and Jelly Roll in a few.
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4: Lows level off around 47 tonight under mainly clear skies. Winds out of the east, 8 to 15 miles per hour. Ample sunshine expected tomorrow. Daytime highs approaching 69. Mainly clear tomorrow night. Lows level off around 43. Dry with temps above average. Sunday and Monday, and highs from the upper 60s to the mid 70s. For Eagle Country 105.7, I'm Eagle Radio staff meteorologist Laura Lockwood. Currently, it's 82 degrees.
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0: Night on you, George Burge on Eagle Country 105.7. Justin Michael with you into the 6 o'clock hour. We go on a Friday night. And as we wind down the day, man, it's been a warm one. We had 85 degree temperatures, clear skies, a little windy tonight. We'll cool off to about 46. And tomorrow, more sunshine, high almost 80. We'll get to 76. And then Sunday, looking at right around 80 degrees. Should be a good weekend. Stick right here. Faith Hill on the way. Plus, Painted You Pretty, the new Hudson Westbrook is coming up.
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0: His former number one, that's Luke Combs and Sleepless in Hotel Room on Eagle Country 105.7. He got Justin Michael with you. Headed into a weekend, the final one of the month. And then, man, we're about halfway done with this year. Can you believe it? June 1st is coming up on Monday. 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
3: Little Zoval off around 47 tonight under mainly clear skies. Winds out of the east, 8 to 15 miles per hour. Ample sunshine expected tomorrow. Daytime highs approaching 69. Mainly clear tomorrow night. Lulls up a low around 43. Dry with temps above average. Sunday and Monday, and highs from the upper 60s to the mid 70s. For Eagle Country 105.7, I'm Eagle Radio staff meteorologist Laura Lockwood. Currently 77.
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0: Holding it down. Latest from Chase Matthew on Eagle Country 105.7. Justin Michael with you on a Friday. Headed into a weekend. 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I've got 30,000 something followers on there. Make sure to follow me and I'll see you on there live tonight at 10 p.m. Stick right here before I leave. The latest Ella Langley's coming up.
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4: Lows level out for around 47 tonight under mainly clear skies. Winds out of the east, 8 to 15 miles per hour. Ample sunshine expected tomorrow. Daytime highs approaching 69. Mainly clear tomorrow night. Lows level out for around 43. Dry with temps above average, Sunday and Monday, and highs from the upper 60s to the mid-70s. 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
5: Will's level off around 47 tonight under mainly clear skies. Winds out of the east, 8 to 15 miles per hour. Ample sunshine expected tomorrow. Daytime highs approaching 69. Mainly clear tomorrow night. Will's level off around 43. Dry with temps above average, Sunday and Monday, and highs from the upper 60s to the mid-70s. For Eagle Country, 105.7, I'm Eagle Radio staff meteorologist Laura Lockwood. Currently 73. Aloha.

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